0: 95.1 at KBBY. Today's hits, yesterday's favorites. It's a Drive at 5 being brought to you by your Toyota dealers. We make it easy. What's going on? Soy Rico. Hopefully you've already left the office for the day and on your way home or on your way to do whatever it is that you got to do. And don't forget, this Friday morning, starting at 9 a.m., the new sweet deal that's coming down the pipe is to Flying Spoon Cafe in Santa Paula. Now, I invite you to get a little chubbier with me because $25 is going to get you to spend $50 at the Flying Spoon Cafe at the Santa Paula Airport. All right. Once again, this sweet deal starts on Friday at 9 a.m. And like I said just a second ago, you're invited to get chubby with me.
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2: Camarillo, the 101 northbound is going to be slow and go from Lewis Road going all the way through to just before Vineyard Avenue. After that, it's going to be a smooth drive going all the way through to the Ventura area. Other side of the freeway, the 101 southbound, you're going to be seeing some heavy delays. This is from just before Seaward Avenue all the way through to Vineyard. From the Traffic Center, I'm Brian Vance.

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5: 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I'm Ray Gonzalez with State Farm. And like a good neighbor, State Farm is there.

What flies at 600 miles an hour went down but may come back up? I'm going to let you know next right here on 95.1 at KBBY.

0: Outkast on 95.1 KBBY. Today's hits, yesterday's favorites. It's the Drive at 5 being brought to you by your Toyota dealers. We make it easy. Soy Rico, and just a minute ago, I asked what goes about 600 miles an hour, went down, but may come up. And according to CBS, Mooney International, which is based out of Texas, well, they put in a bid to buy out Spirit Airlines. Now, it would keep the Spirit name alive and would merge Spirit with two other airlines and keep affordable travel. So, I mean, I know that that would make a lot of people happy because, I mean, Spirit really was the affordable airline to go with. And not only that, but I wonder, like, all the people who used to work for Spirit, like, would they even come back? I mean, that's a huge question right there. But anyway, so we'll see what happens. You know, at the end of the day, once again, Mooney International is looking at buying Spirit Airlines. I'll definitely keep you updated.
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2: Moor Park, the 118 eastbound is going to be slow and go from the 23 going all the way through to just before First Street. Camarillo, 101 northbound is going to be slow from Lewis Road going all the way through to just before Rose Avenue. Other side of the freeway, the 101 southbound, watch out for delays right around the 126. From the Traffic Center, I'm Brian Vance.

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11: Staying active every day will go a long way towards helping you live a happy, healthy, and pain-free life. And there's perhaps no movement more fundamental than walking. It reinforces the alignment, stability, and coordinated muscle activation that supports how your body moves, whether you're doing strenuous exercise or simply going about your daily life. This is according to Dana Santis, a strength and conditioning specialist. Even though you walk every day, Dana does say you can make small adjustments to immediately improve your walking mechanics. So, Keep your rib cage stacked over your pelvis. Avoid leaning over or arching your lower back. Allow your arms to swing naturally in coordination with your legs. 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I'm Dr. Sanjay Gupta, helping you live a better life.
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95.1 at KBBY, Soy Rico, heading out the door right now. Thank you so much for allowing me to be a part of your day today. And don't forget to wake up tomorrow morning starting at 5 a.m. with the TJ Show. 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
1: Camarillo, the 101 northbound, you're going to be seeing delays from Lewis Road going all the way through to Rose Avenue. On the other side of the freeway, the 101 southbound, you're going to be seeing some slowing. This is from the 33 going all the way through to just after Victoria Avenue due to an earlier crash that has been cleared from lanes. From the traffic center, I'm Brian Vance.

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1: Broken back, ground ball. 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

0: It's a John Tesh Radio Show, and let's start with this, intelligence. If meditation is not your thing, I want you to try doodling. The American Journal of Occupational Therapy says doodling is a great way to get your creative juices flowing. The researchers found that free-form drawing affects the brain in a similar way to meditation. For the biggest benefit, try the Zen Tangle method. It's a type of drawing that uses repetitive patterns, whether that's swirls, stripes, or shapes. I always do swirls. Zentangle drawing triggers creative focus, and doing it for just 12 minutes a day delivers the greatest benefit. Now try it.
1: 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Facebook.com/John Tesh.
0: And coming up, did you know a burglary happens every 25 seconds? In a moment, I'm going to tell you how you might be rolling out the welcome mat for burglars without even realizing it. Stand by.

As you know, people are obsessed with protein. It's showing up everywhere, from popcorn to candy to sparkling water. I saw it in cupcakes yesterday at my daughter's birthday party. Over 60% of North American consumers say they've increased their protein intake in the last year. And while protein is important, most of us are getting enough of it. But you know what you really need is fiber. The USDA has now found that 4% of men and 12% of women are hitting the daily recommended amount of fiber. But it's a nutrient needed for gut health, digestion, weight management, and even sleep. Fiber can reduce inflammation, even help prevent cancer. And the University of Toronto says increasing your fiber intake by just 8 grams a day will help you lose 73% more weight. And there's one food that's loaded with protein and fiber, and that's beans. They're a nutrient powerhouse full of iron, potassium, and folate. Plus, they're cheap and they keep for a long time. And beans are becoming more popular, and account for the viral dense bean salad has more than 2.7 million followers. There's also a $200 a year subscription to a bean club, Rancho Gordo, that has 26,000 members and a wait list of 20,000 more. So if you want more protein but also need more fiber, beans are a great way to go.

0: I think I found out why your kids get such good sleep, Gib. It's because according to a Harvard University research study, you will get better sleep if you're just crafty. So they found that anything that keeps your hands busy and requires focus, like knitting, painting, scrapbooking, even putting together a jigsaw puzzle, activates the pineal gland in your brain, which produces melatonin at night.
1: You know, we talk about this kind of stuff all the time. Anything you do with your hands, anything you do that engages more of your brain is going to make you feel better. It's going to help your mental health in the long run. So weightlifting is, I would put that in this category. You're getting into your body. You're engaging more of your brain. All of your senses are involved in some of this stuff. And it's going to put you into that flow state, and that flow state is going to make it easier to fall asleep.
0: Yeah, flow state.
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0: It's a John Tesh Radio Show, Intelligence for Your Life. Let's talk coffee for a moment. And the experts are saying we need to drink coffee strategically. What do they mean by this? Well, research from Johns Hopkins University shows that drinking 200 milligrams of caffeine after learning new information helps you recall it more clearly for up to 24 hours. 200 milligrams of caffeine is what you'd get in a Starbucks grande. It works because the caffeine helps the brain process new data, locking it into your memory banks. Again, from Johns Hopkins, drinking 200 milligrams of caffeine after learning new information helps you recall it more clearly.
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0: And just ahead, forget the Jumbotron and skywriting. Coming up, I'll tell you how Gen Z is taking the pressure off of marriage proposals.

0: Here's a conversation starter for you. Generation Z now taking another tradition and turning it on its head, proposing marriage. Gen Z is adults age 28 and under, and they're doing something called quiet proposing. Instead of one partner surprising the other with a flashy marriage proposal and a ring, in a recent study, more than half of all engagement ring shoppers brought their partner along, making it a mutual decision, no drama, no surprise. And it's not just partners who are deciding on the ring together. In 18% of cases, the future in-laws came along. 11% were joined by friends or siblings. Only 18% of ring shoppers chose a ring by themselves. Psychologist Leah Levy says Gen Z is tired of moments that feel staged for social media. They're also more interested in equal partnerships, transparency, and teamwork than grand gestures designed to get likes. She sees quiet proposals as a backlash to over-the-top proposals, with people asking, will you marry me on jumbotrons and with elaborate flash mobs? She says quiet proposals are actually a sign of emotional maturity.
1: All the intelligence in one place. Tesh.com.
0: And coming up, do you think you're good at estimating your grocery bill as you shop? Turns out most people overshoot by nearly 20%. I'll tell you how to fix that in just one easy step next.
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5: You ever wake up in the middle of the night or maybe first thing in the morning and notice drool on your pillow? Unless you're sleeping next to someone who hasn't already seen all your good, bad, and ugly, it's probably not that big a deal and not anything to worry about unless it's something that just started happening recently. When people drool at night, it's often because of a stuffy nose, acid reflux, or being a mouth breather. People who sleep on their stomach or side are more likely to drool than someone who sleeps on their back. But in some cases, drooling at night can be a warning sign of something more serious, like dental issues, sleep apnea, or even early symptoms of Parkinson's disease. If you're at all concerned about this, the best place to start is with an ENT doctor, an ears, nose, and throat doctor. They can recommend a sleep study to possibly get some answers. I'm Dr. Sanjay Gupta, helping you live a better life.
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0: right, my friends, next time you're heading to the grocery store, do your budgeting ahead of time, not while you're strolling the aisles. It turns out about 1 in 3 U.S. households shop on a budget, and 78% of those budget shoppers try to track how much their groceries will cost while they're in the store shopping. I make this mistake. But researchers from Cornell University say trying to calculate the cost of groceries on the fly is not a very good idea. The harder shoppers try to estimate the cost as they go, the worse they do, overspending by as much as 19%. So what is the best way to figure things out as you roll through your grocery store? Round up. Researchers found that the most accurate shoppers rounded up to the nearest dollar. When people don't round up, it leads to an unpleasant surprise once they get to the register.
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0: Hey, if you're like me, then you feel like it's time to invest more in yourself. 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

0: All right, my intelligent friends, if you need a favor, the experts say don't ask somebody who's hungry.
1: Oh, yeah.
0: Yeah, you got to feed them first. You're more likely to get a yes if you ask them after they've eaten. Experts at Rutgers University say it's because we get a surge of blood sugar after eating that makes us more upbeat and more prone to do something for others. So you just carry, it's like a trainer. You just carry a pocket full of snacks.
2: Oh, yeah, you got to have, hey, look, as a parent.
0: Want to help me move? Are you sure?
2: As a parent, I am very familiar with the need to have pocket snacks.
0: Yeah.
2: Right? I've always got a cereal bar or like a little thing of nuts because, you know, when that blood sugar starts to drop, all mood regulation goes away. This is the thing. This is the reciprocity that we can't help but internalize, right? Somebody does something nice for you, you do something nice for them. So if you can keep the other person around you well fed and feeling cared for, guess what? They're going to want to reciprocate. They're going to want to make sure that you feel cared for. And that could mean helping you move your couch or, you know, your armoire that was a gift from your grandfather or grandmother. And nobody wants to help you move.
0: Okay.
2: Give them pizza.
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4: 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Ed Sheeran is

0: Making you the smartest person in the room, our mission, our purpose in life. My name is John Tesh, and if you are in need of a snack to energize you, we want you to just grab a handful of peanuts. A Harvard study found that the combination of protein and healthy fat in peanuts increases energy, focus, and stamina for 6 hours per serving. They also discovered that eating peanuts every day can help prevent bouts of sluggishness, muscle weakness, and even fatigue. So, the fix for our midday slump could well be a handful of peanuts every day. Try it, unless you're allergic, of course.
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0: Coming up in just a moment, could sweating with strangers be the newest way to make friends? In a moment, I'll tell you about the latest trend. It's social saunas.

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So why is it that our waistlines grow in our 40s, 50s, and beyond, even if we don't change how we eat or how we exercise? So it turns out there's a scientific reason behind the dreaded middle age spread. Researchers discovered a brand new type of fat-producing cell that shows up only in middle age. They're called CPA cells, and they act like fat factories, multiplying like crazy and building belly fat regardless of diet or exercise. In one study, 80% of belly fat in middle-aged mice came from these newly made fat cells, and those same cells are in humans. Even worse, when scientists transplanted CPA cells into young mice, the young mice started packing on belly fat too. It's because CPA cells are programmed to grow fat no matter what. But there is hope. Researchers also identified a specific receptor that helps trigger this fat cell frenzy. When they blocked it, the fat cells stopped multiplying. So if you're dealing with the dreaded middle-age spread and nothing has changed with your diet and lifestyle, it's not your fault. Middle-aged weight gain is biological. And soon we may have a way to fight it at the source. But until then, focus on smaller portions and weight training to boost your metabolism. And I'll have an update soon. Cheers.

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0: All right, Gib, according to Travel Magazine, 21 to 25% of Americans would like to take their family on a vacation to the moon.
1: Okay.
0: You can't breathe on the moon.
1: Yeah, you can't take your family on vacation to the moon? Like, that's not an option? I think, look, it's an incredible novelty, right? Like, what this means to me is that the extreme experiences are things that people want to share with their families. So I'm going to take that as a good thing and not say that 21 to 25% of people have no idea that you can't go to the moon, on vacation. So let's just say that what it means is that you want to do intense experiences with your family. And we have talked a lot on the show about how that's good. Try something simple first, you know, like a big hike. Try the big hike first. Try a beach day, you know, where you're a little bit out of sorts for the day. Try that. And then we work your way up to the moon. No, unless you're Jeff Bezos, it's really not possible.
0: You're right. Well, you know, and I asked, and they said that, because I thought maybe they did this survey in a pub or something, mm-hmm, and mm-hmm. Guys were like, yeah, I got a moon.
1: I mean, the views.
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3: 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Ed Sheeran is taking over SoFi Stadium on Saturday, August 8th. 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

0: It's John Tisch Radio Show. It's intelligence for your health. You know, we talk a lot about the benefits of intermittent fasting. It can, we now know, reduce inflammation, help prevent heart disease, increase longevity, and help you lose weight. But a new study says it doesn't matter when you do it. Johns Hopkins scientists said the magic of intermittent fasting comes from calorie restriction, not the timing of it. They gave study subjects the same foods, but half of them could only eat between 8 a.m. and 3 p.m. Another group could only eat between noon and 7 p.m. And both groups lost exactly the same amount of weight. So the key is to restrict your eating to a set window and restrict your calories, and you will lose weight no matter what time you do it.
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0: And coming up, I have a new reason to sit up straight. It's not your mom yelling at you either. I'll explain why the way you're sitting right now could be the reason you're achy, bloated, and exhausted.

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Of course, you've heard an apple a day keeps the doctor away, but experts are now saying the fruit we should be eating every day is blueberries. The American Journal of Clinical Nutrition saying that eating just one cup of blueberries a day can cut your risk of cardiovascular disease by up to 15%. Researchers say the credit goes to plant pigments called anthocyanins. They're antioxidants that give blueberries their deep blue color and their power to improve blood vessel function. So what happened in this study when people added a cup of blueberries to their daily diet? Improved blood flow. That's what. Less stiffness in the arteries and a noticeable drop in their risk for heart disease. So if you're looking for a simple and delicious way to support your heart, blueberries are where it's at.

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0: right, let's check in with Italian host, Gib Gerard.
1: I'll take it.
0: Gilberto Gerard. If you're trying to lose weight, experts say make sure your pasta is al dente. And Gib knows how to make that. He makes it for his family all the time.
1: Yeah.
0: Research shows that the firmer al dente pasta has fewer glycemic index, a lower glycemic index, rather.
1: There you go.
0: Meaning it won't raise your blood sugar as much. The longer your pasta is boiled, it'll be like eating something really sugary.
1: Yes. So again, you're cooking that sugar up and it's going to be more, you're cooking the grains up and it's going to release more of the sugar. The key to al dente, it literally means to the teeth. So when you bite into the pasta, if it's a little sticky on your teeth, that's al dente. That's what that literally means. Some people like the throw it against the wall and see if it sticks method, where you take one noodle, you throw it against the wall. It doesn't work for me. I have to bite it and see if it's al dente. But yeah, it's the way. By the way, you go to Italy, there's not a lot of overweight Italians and they're eating
0: right.
1: pasta all day.
0: Yeah.
1: They all eat it al dente. Nobody eats it mouchad, which is when you overcook it.
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0: Time to talk sleep here on the John Tesh Radio Program. Welcome to the show. I am your host, and quality sleep, we now know, can come from a good book. According to the journal Frontiers in Psychology, reading before bed can improve sleep quality and help prevent middle-of-the-night wake-ups, which I'm famous for. This is because reading slows your heart rate and relaxes muscles, so you are primed for sleep. It's also a good way to distract your brain from negative, swirling thoughts. So next time you start reading and feel like you can't keep your eyes open, now you know why. Quality sleep can come from a good book.
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0: And just ahead, Uber and Lyft are suddenly competing to impress your grandma. I'll tell you how ride-hailing apps could help aging parents stay mobile and less isolated next.

0: Hey, check this out. Uber and Lyft want to make ride hailing easier for older adults. Uber just announced a new simplified senior version of their app that features bigger text, fewer buttons, and easier access to save destinations. The idea is to make it simpler and less stressful for older adults to get around. They're also expanding family profiles to include seniors, so loved ones can book rides for them, manage destinations, even pay with Medicare cards. Wow. Lyft is also focused on senior citizens. Their version is called Lyft Silver. It rolls out nationwide and goes a step further by giving users access to live support from real humans. It also prioritizes cars that are easier to get in and out of, because seniors are twice as likely to cancel a ride when a pickup truck shows up or an SUV. The bottom line, transportation is one of the biggest barriers to independence as people age. This will help a lot of people stay independent a whole lot longer.
1: Intelligence for your life.
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7: Did you know that almost half the vegetables and more than three quarters of the fruit that we eat in this country come from just one state, California? Yeah, it's true. And according to a new report by the Environmental Working Group, a health advocacy organization, a lot of this produce is tainted with PFAS, which are sometimes referred to as forever chemicals. Why? Well, the EPA says pesticides keep America's food supply safe, abundant, and affordable. And of course, these chemicals are used in every state, not just California. Now, if you are worried, though, about how much you're consuming, the best thing to do is to buy organic produce, if and when you can. Organic or not, you should rinse all fruits and vegetables under running water. Don't use any soap. And as one epidemiologist told us, use a brush on sturdier items like carrots, potatoes, and cucumbers. I'm Dr. Sanjay Gupta, helping you live a better life.
8: 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Treat your dad to a $5,000 basement barbecue or backyard upgrade. Pop gets to pick. Head to our website to enter this national contest for a chance at $5,000 for your top pop.
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So here's what to eat when you're under the weather, and it comes from family physician Dr. Shannon Dowler, a board member of the American Academy of Family Physicians. First, if you have a stomach bug, dehydration can make your symptoms worse. So, sip water, electrolyte drinks, or coconut water. But take tiny sips and not gulps. And then when your stomach can handle it, have bland, starchy foods like bananas, rice, applesauce, and toast. Yes, it's known as the brat diet. Avoid caffeine and anything with a lot of fiber, because both of those can result in more bathroom trips. For a sore throat, think cold and soothing. So, freezer pops, yogurt, ice cream, or warm broths and tea with honey. Those can coat and comfort your throat without making things worse. And for constipation, try hot drinks. Drinking any hot liquid kicks off something called peristalsis, which is when intestinal muscles contract, pushing things through your system. But your best bet is hot coffee. Caffeinated coffee triggers contractions in the gut that are 60% stronger than plain hot water.

0: Directly from our dating and relationship files, Gib, here's more of what not to do on a first date, according to the Telegraph newspaper, who studied this, did a big report on it. I wish I had known this years ago.
1: Uh-oh.
0: Number one, don't call anybody you've ever dated crazy.
1: Don't.
0: Your date will think that's what you'll call them sooner or later. Okay, that's number one. Go ahead. Right. Number two is pretty heavy. Go ahead.
1: Okay, well, the thing with crazy is you want to say that, like, we broke up for a variety of reasons. It just wasn't working out anymore. If you start making it about the other person and them being unhinged, it's like, A, why were you dating a crazy person? And B, what are you going to say about us behind my back? That's what all that is. It's the same as if you're interviewing for a job and you say, oh, the last people were awful. The new people are going to wonder, were they awful, or are you just a difficult person to please?
0: But I've had women, your mother, you know, ask me, like, you know, five or six questions. You'll keep going. To a certain point, you're like, okay, she was crazy. That's it. I don't have another reason. That's
1: under interrogation, totally acceptable. Yeah. Don't proffer the information unprovoked.
0: Waterboarding me. And then next, don't go see a movie about war criminals, exorcists, or domestic abuse on a first date. Exorcists, okay.
1: I'm going to say this. Domestic abuse, definitely not. War criminals and exorcists, really depends on the girl. I'm just saying, if you were at, like, a goth convention and you're going to take it on a first date, the Exorcist movie might not be a bad idea.
0: Oh, my gosh.
2: IFYL. Intelligence for your life.
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0: fires one in the air to center. Robert back at the wall. Grand slam. Dalton rushing. And the Dodgers blow it open.
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1: Muncy hits a high drive to deep right field, headed for the pole and gone. Drilled to left field and deep and gone! No way!
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1: Broken back, ground ball. Betts has it, steps on the bag. The throw to first, double play! From backs against the wall to back-to-back, the Dodgers cement their dynasty.
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1: Broken back, ground ball. Betts has it, steps on the bag. The throw to first, double play! From backs against the wall to back-to-back, the Dodgers cement their dynasty.
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A few moments away, we'll get to this on the TJ Show. I'm leaving it behind.

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0: It's the TJ Show, and yeah, a whole lot of talk about Toy Story 5 coming out today. The first critics' reviews are in. Rotten Tomatoes number. We'll get to this in the news a few moments away.
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2: An Oxnard man is now charged with two counts of murder after he allegedly ran over two cyclists last week along PCH. Ventura County prosecutors say he's also facing a DUI charge and other counts. Investigators believe the 24-year-old

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0: 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This is the TJ Show. Our news, it sounds different around here. Kenny reads through every story he can find, and then he brings us the most interesting ones. Kenny, what's happening on the planet today?
1: We were just talking about Toy Story 5 coming out this weekend, and I caught this headline, Disney's Toy Story 5 Rotten Tomatoes score officially breaks all-time franchise record after 7 years. It is the lowest-rated Toy Story movie of the franchise.
0: Get out of here.
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95.1 KBBY, today's hits and yesterday's favorites. Well, the World Cup going strong. Americans play tomorrow night, but it's fun to watch kind of all of the games. And every night we get back together around the dinner table. My son updates my husband. He updates him. And, you know, they have a good soccer discussion while I sit there acting like I know what's happening. 95.1 KBBY.

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0: 95.1 KABBY. Today's hits and yesterday's favorites. I knew it. I knew you. That's Taylor Swift from the Toy Story 5 soundtrack, which that movie comes out tomorrow. I'm seeing tons and tons of content on Toy Story 5. Looking forward to seeing that with the kiddos this weekend. Now, Tom Hanks and Tim Allen were being interviewed, and they found out that Woody from Toy Story has a last name. And Tom says, I didn't even know I had a last name, and I'm the guy. So, and apparently he's either cousins or sisters with the little redheaded cowgirl. So I don't know. We'll have to see. Well, we'll watch the movie. We'll watch the movie. All right. Stick around. More music on the way next.
1: 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Ed Sheeran is taking over SoFi Stadium on Saturday, August 8th. 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

95.1 KBBY, today's hits. And yesterday's favorites, I think it's probably an annual tradition. Bare Naked Ladies go out on tour in the summertime. And they've got some Florida dates. They've got some Canadian dates. And eventually, well, I don't

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0: 95.1 KBBY, today's hits and yesterday's favorites. Well, I love the picture on our website of that blue sapphire LA pendant from George Thompson Diamond Company in Camarillo. 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And then you can check out the Dodgers and listen to them on our sister station, Groovy 106.3, for a chance to win that pendant when they hit a grand slam. We've had two. We're waiting on number three now. It was a while between the first, about 2 months, but I feel like there's another one right around the corner.
1: Ventura County. Ed Sheeran.

favorite songs there from the 80s here on 95.1 KBBY. Well, I just love the piano. It's Bruce Hornsby and the range and the way it is. All right, we've got a full hour of 80s from Toto to Billy Idol to Whitney to the Weather Girls. 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

0: the all 80s flashback lunch with Monet. Monet, that one will make me dance every time. All right, how you doing? Rachel Kett is here. Hey, let's talk about our 80s birthdays because we got a big one today. Paulie, as we call him in our house. You know, we're on a first name basis. Paul McCartney, 84 today. One of only two of the surviving Beatles, but he's still rocking, still playing, doing well. Carol Kane, she's 74 today. And Isabella Rossellini, she's 74. I had forgotten that she was on Friends at one point. And one of my favorites from Boys to Men, Nathan Morris, he's 55. All right, more 80s on the way. Don't go away.
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8: Did you know that almost half the vegetables and more than three quarters of the fruit that we eat in this country come from just one state, California? Yeah, it's true. And according to a new report by the Environmental Working Group, a health advocacy organization, a lot of this produce is tainted with PFAS, which are sometimes referred to as forever chemicals. Why? Well, the EPA says pesticides keep America's food supply safe, abundant, and affordable. And of course, these chemicals are used in every state, not just California. Now, if you are worried, though, about how much you're consuming, the best thing to do is to buy organic produce, if and when you can. Organic or not, you should rinse all fruits and vegetables under running water. Don't use any soap. And as one epidemiologist told us, use a brush on sturdier items like carrots, potatoes, and cucumbers. I'm Dr. Sanjay Gupta, helping you live a better life.
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KBBY, the all 80s flashback lunch. That's a good one for the lunch hour. We're all hungry like the wolf. All right, Rico knows I love this song, so he keeps popping it in at this time from Lionel Richie, who, by the way, is on tour with Earth, Wind and Fire to sing a song all night long tour. And they're going to be all over the place. They'll be in San Francisco in September. They're going to Atlanta, Montreal, Boston, every place in between. Here's Dan.

95.1 KBBY. It's the All 80s Flashback Lunch. Madonna, True Blue, still have the tape. Wore that thing out in the 80s. All right, it was on this day back in 1983, the astronaut Sally Ride became America's first woman in space. Not the first woman ever, but the first American woman. Yeah, there we go. So, 83. I remember her when I was a kid growing up. Like, she was everywhere because, you know, it's such an amazing feat. 95.1 KBBY, the All 80s Flashback Lunch.

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1: We're out there on the road, along with Pat Benatar as well this summer. If you got a chance to see him, go do it. 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Yeah. All right, Benson Boone is on the way next. Don't go away.
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It's official. Miley has her star now on the Hollywood Walk of Fame. Got that a few weeks back. And what if, you know, if you get one of those stars, if you just kind of stroll by every once in a while and take a look at them? 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

0: 95.1 KBBY, today's hits and yesterday's favorites. I think it's true what they say about the Scots, you know, the Scottish people. And only because I'm reading this story. So Scottish World Cup fans drank Boston bars dry, creating a huge beer shortage. You know what? If you're in Boston, you should have taken all the precautions, knowing that Scotland was going to be playing the game right there in their town. But apparently it's true what they say about the Scots. They do like their beer.
1: Ventura County. Ed Sheeran is taking over SoFi Stadium on Saturday, August 8th. And 95.1 KBBY wants to send you and a guest to see him live. I love it when you do it like that. And when you're close up, give me the shivers. Ed Sheeran. Oh,

0: 95.1 KBBY, today's hits, yesterday's favorites. How you doing? Soy Rico checking in on this Thursday afternoon. Hope you're having yourself a great one. Did you get your little Trader Joe's tote bags yesterday? $2.99 each one. They have four of them, a light green one. Oh, there were stripes, by the way. Light green, pink, blue, and tan. The lines were incredible. I couldn't believe it. Four tote bags? Really? Now I know that, and we all know that they're going to be selling online for, what, quadruple, a million times of what the price really is. But, you know, if you got to have it, you got to have it. And once again, I do have one of the original ones up for grabs for, I'll take $75,000 for it, right? And it was given to me. Coming up on the way, we're going to be qualifying you for some Ed Sheeran concert tickets. Also, if dating apps aren't working for you, I just may have the solution for you.
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9: If you're caring for an aging parent, you may feel quite often that you're alone in what you're doing. But you're not. Not by a long shot. According to a new report by the Pew Research Center, 10% of U.S. adults are caring for a parent over age 65. Millions more are caring for a spouse or partner 65 or older. Beyond the sheer numbers, this report, perhaps unsurprisingly, found a major difference in caregiver well-being between men and women. One psychologist we spoke to suggested thinking 5 years in the future and imagining where you are right now. Will you be glad you took something on, or regretful that you didn't? You also need to cut yourself some slack, he said, especially women. Don't try to shoulder all of the burden by yourself. You might need to ask for help before you burn out. You'll be so glad you did. I'm Dr. Sanjay Gupta, helping you live a better life.
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0: 95.1 at KBBY, today's hits, yesterday's favorites. So if dating apps have just failed you altogether, try going to a World Cup match. People are finding their match at a match.
1: Question for the ladies. Why the heck are you still on dating apps? You already know who's on there. It's the same 12 men you've been rejecting for the past 5 years. Meanwhile, the World Cup just dropped thousands of fresh hot hunks right into the country. That's not a sporting event, that's a dating restock. I just spent $3,000 on World Cup tickets, not because I like soccer, but because it's a lot cheaper than paying a therapist after dating some loser who won't stop babbling about Bitcoin. And World Cup dating is so simple. I just wander around the venue with a beer and let FIFA work its magic. At a World Cup watch party, every guy's already wearing a cute uniform. And best of all, you know he can commit to something for at least 90 minutes. Plus, if he happens to start crying in public, it's most likely because his team lost, not because he's a pathetic mama's boy like your ex. So this summer, delete the apps and instead buy yourself a ticket to view the latest shipment of sexy men with European accents. You never know where they might come from, because the dating pool didn't just get bigger, it went international. All thanks to the FIFA World Cup, bringing nations together and giving American women a chance to finally shop outside the clearance aisle.
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What's going on? Soy Rico on the way. Aldi grocery stores are going to be giving away blind boxes. Going to let you know all that info next right here on 95.1 at KBBY. 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

Picking it up, loving, I'm living, so we turning up. Yeah, we turning it up.

0: No doubt on 95.1 at KBBY, today's hits, yesterday's favorites. Aldi is getting into this blind box action. They're giving away blind boxes filled with some of your favorite products. So a new Aldi blind box is going to be released each day from Monday, June 22nd, which is this coming Monday, right? Yeah. I just looked at my calendar right now. Through Thursday, June 25th. And this is what you got to do to claim your blind box. On each of the 4 days at 9 a.m., you can go to their website, aldiblindbox.com, to claim that day's free theme box. The box is going to be given away on a first-come, first-served basis, and more than 100 boxes will be given away per drop. My thing is, and I've got this saying, maybe stupid, but whatever, if it's free, it's for me.
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2: Camarillo, the 101 northbound is going to be slow and go. This is from Lewis Road going all the way through to just before Vineyard Avenue. After that, you're going to see some batch of delays on the 101 northbound right around the 126. Other side of the freeway, the 101 southbound, watch out for some slowing. This is from Santa Clara Avenue going all the way through to Del Norte. From the Traffic Center, I'm Brian Vance.

It's all right. No grand slams were hit yesterday, but the Dodgers did beat the Tampa Bay Rays 5-4 yesterday. So we still have one of those beautiful LA pendants from the George Thompson Diamond Company in Camarillo that we are going to give away next time a Dodger hits a grand slam. 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

0: I'm not going to lie. This Toy Story 5 that's coming out tomorrow, as a matter of fact, I am so excited for it. And I don't know if it's just all the hype that's behind it, but I really, really want to check it out. And that song right there by Taylor Swift, I Knew It, I Knew You, is a part of the soundtrack. Pretty exciting. Coming up at about 4:12 this afternoon inside of What I Want to Know. And oh my gosh. Oh my gosh. I can hardly wait to hear your stories. 805-853-KBBY today. Do you know of someone who has met their significant other at a real unusual place? I want to hear from you. 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
2: Camarillo, 101 northbound. Watch out for delays from Lewis Road going all the way through to just before Victoria Avenue. And then after that, it's going to be a smooth drive going all the way through into the Ventura area. Other side of the freeway, the 101 northbound, you're going to be seeing some patchy delays. This is right around the 126. From the traffic center, I'm Brian Vance.

0: 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Dodgers.
1: Muncy hits a high drive to deep right field, headed for the pole and gone. Drilled to left field and deep and gone! No way!
0: Dodgers fans, listen up. 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

0: 95.1 at KBBY, today's hits, yesterday's favorites. It is time for What I Want to Know. Let's go ahead and connect, 805-853-KBBY. And with this whole thing, FIFA World Cup being in town, basically, there are people who are finding love at FIFA soccer matches. Yes, you've got to pay $1,000, $3,000, but who knows? In the end, it may be worth it. So with that in mind, my question to you inside of What I Want to Know is, do you know someone who's met their significant other at a kind of weird place, unusual place? 805-853-KBBY. Michael, tell us your crazy story.
1: We were all out at another friend of ours' bachelor party.
0: Right.
1: And, of course, we got kind of drunk. Mm-hmm. Back and forth in the parking lot.
0: Right.
1: And my buddy married the officer that arrested us. For public intoxication.
0: No way.
1: She arrested us for public intoxication.
0: Right.
1: And her and Leon started dating after he got out of jail a week later. Well, we got out that night, but right. A week later they started dating and ended up getting married.
0: Oh my gosh. Where you least expect to find someone. That's where you're going to find your someone right there. So inside of What I Want to Know, do you know someone who has met their significant other in a kind of unusual, weird place? 805-853-KBBY.
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3: Camarillo, the 101 northbound, your drive is going to be slow and go. This is from Lewis Road going all the way through to just before Victoria Avenue. After that, it's going to be a smooth drive going all the way through to Ventura. Other side of the freeway, the 101 southbound, you're going to be seeing some patchy delays right around the 126 due to an earlier crash. From the Traffic Center, I'm Brian Vance.

0: 95.1 at KBBY, inside of What I Want to Know. And my question to you is, do you know someone who has met their significant other in a kind of weirder place, maybe a little bit unusual? 805-853-KBBY. Megan, where did you meet your husband?
1: My husband and I met at driver's training.
0: Whoa. What do you mean you met at driver's training?
1: We had my normal people that went to school with me there.
0: Right.
1: And then he walks in.
0: Mm-hmm.
1: And I'm like, who is that? I was like, ooh, I wonder if he's going to be a new student. I'm like, I got to get to know him. So I don't think he really noticed me until I started, I deny this all the time, but I will tell people that I did this. I started flicking pens at him to get his attention.
0: And by the sounds of it, it looks like you definitely got his attention.

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0: Gnarls Barkley on 95.1 KBBY. Today's hits, yesterday's favorites. And if you're a Shiro, or you know what? 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You can just like the music of Ed Sheeran. 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
2: Camarillo, the 101 northbound. You're going to be seeing some patchy delays from Lewis Road going all the way through to Vineyard Avenue. After that, it's going to be a smooth drive going all the way into Ventura. Other side of the freeway, the 101 southbound, you're going to be seeing heavy delays from well before Seaward Avenue going all the way through to Victoria. From the Traffic Center, I'm Brian Vance.

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Would you believe me if I told you that you can turn 25 into 50? I'm going to let you know next how and where on 95.1 KBBY.